I'm fine, I'm gonna go by the stand. I'm calling that DJ for the conductor. Alright, you start to swing out of 17, get that permanent pitch, make your move. Find up 17-17, okay. Yep, that's full on the

to wait, Carl, so I got to live as far as anything. So, got a 209 at Upton, who is looking like he's 13,963 feet long. So, see who gets the hang first. Over.

20 years ago, 5,000 to 6,000 feet was it, with a rare occasion of 7 to 8. Now, it's a rare occasion, 7 to 8, and normal is 10 to 14,000 feet. Yeah, and used to be, I remember as a kid, I'd count, you know, up to 100 cars, maybe 110, as, you know, as you're watching them go across the crossing. Now it's 200, 225, you know, somewhere around in there.

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You know, take the siding out of West Jessup. 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That goes into the yard. Or Scriven and take out Offerman. Or, I'm sorry, take Scriven and Homestead out and make Offerman, you know, 7 miles long.

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Well, yeah, I mean, I understand. I would have much rather, to be honest with you, ran and had them lengthen a siding, take out a siding over there on the Jessup, than run Brunswick, you know, and spend all that money going out of the house. Unless the port jumps up, and something you and I don't see, but I don't see the port increasing at Brunswick anytime soon. But yet, you and I making a decision saying, hey, this would probably be a better deal. But yet, you and I ain't making the decision if somebody just throwing darts on the wall.

I think you're right, too. I think we're trying to either minimize what's going on the main line to make it easier to sell. No, they want to sell a merger to have a transcontinental railroad, and then that railroad will do what they want to do. All right, well, come on. You guys have a good trip, over. That's fine. Once it gets on board, I'll give you the blast off, over.

ESF dispatch 287, you ready to go north, over? No rush, you better take your time so you don't hurt yourself. I got a Crawford QND clear in the main coming to you, PTC. Dispatcher is BAR, Bravo Alpha Romeo. Dispatch out.

descent, descent, mile mode, 1.0.4.

0: dispatcher to 452-17, over.
1: 452, over.
0: Hey, looks like you guys got seven extra cars. You see that in your, or six, I say. One extra and six missing. You see that, over?
1: Oh, yeah, man, it was all, the track list and all, and everything was all jacked up. But we got it. Well, as soon as that stuff blows in on that AEI reader, we'll get it all straightened out on our CT-168.
0: All right, thank you. Here we go. Jake Spence, check stop.
1: Yes, sir. Hope we do it.

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0: dispatch 281 on the east, that one back straight, bottom clear of Crawford, 261 territory, that correct, sir?
1: Correct, over.
0: Standing, send you back 4500, proceed heading to Crawford, over.

Message dispatch 321 over. 321, descent 1 back straight, bottom clear of Crawford and 261 territory, is that correct, over? Understand, I'm going to send you back a 4511, proceed to Eddy to Crawford, over. Alrighty, 321 on the NS 8027, you do have permission to reverse my bus, train Duval and north, over. All right, I appreciate it.

All right, Sherman, don't worry about call me. Yeah, don't worry about picking up 16. Get your head block out of track 8. Then back to 13 and back to 8, leaving that bottom car. Yeah, that's right.

dispatch 321 up. 321, just trying to see here. About how long do you think before you're ready to, before you need that light to make that cut there? Okay, alright. I'm going to go ahead and let CSX make this move ahead of you, then I'll get you stacked right behind them there. They should be clear by then. Thank you, man.

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0: 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Total axle 4.8. 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
1: No defects. 92, 134 North, 30 South Callahan, track 2.

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1: Clear Callahan, clear Callahan, turn out southbound 267588. Leaving Mayhunter to the Callahan's track 1 to 3. M441 southbound.

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CFX detector, milepost 619.5, track main 2, no defect, repeat, no defect, total axles 4, 8, detector out.

336 N of transmission.

0: clear southbound, southbound, 7588, number 3 main, M441 southbound.
1: Approach. This is Callahan, track 1, 7026, southbound.

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1: 916, no defects, now heel DD, southbound.

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1: Get our Twitch card.
0: Mark, you want to punch your old Tiger King Twitch card?
1: You just bring Simon on down there to race while we take care of.
0: Yeah, Simon's gonna come over there, come on down there, take over race pond and all. He's gonna have you sleeping out here in the doghouse.
1: That's fine. Well, I guess we had to put a, I guess it's gonna be a renegade up there on that meat store in Broxton before too long. Bring Simon on around there, him and her, and ride that go-kart around.
0: He's there all day long,
1: right? I bought her a little K&M little four-wheeler for her birthday. She's a bit excited about it.

0: Come in there, Tequila King. He's kind of quiet over there.
1: I'm just going to let y'all talk. Y'all say what y'all got to say. I know the truth.
0: Yeah, you know the truth, and it hurts.
1: It hurt Mark, obviously.
2: Probably can't get a breath in with that thing you're riding with.
1: Well, you know.
3: Most time, I'm already coming back from Tysonia this time.
2: I don't believe
3: it. Just ask Riley, like he's been down there with me.
0: Yeah, we're going to have to probably come deal with us a little bit.
1: I don't know if I like that or not.
0: Turn that thing loose, let it run.
3: Look good with your marker 144, y'all be careful.
2: Nah, I still looking up. You stay on that next week, David, or what?
3: Nah, I'm gonna come to the yard for a week.
2: Alright.
0: Dang, and that's all the train y'all got?
3: Yeah.
2: Y'all look good with a marker.
3: We're going to have a daylight job for too long.
0: What is it, moving the time?
3: No, it'll be daylight before we get back.
0: I see what you're talking about. Well, your man, he don't like to be out here in the dark. He just trying to wait until daylight.
1: Rollo, he ain't talking about me. I done told him I wanted to be back early. He's talking about being back late.
2: Read between the lines.
3: That's right.
0: You know, Dick is always scheming. He's got some other police. He won't be back late.
1: Yeah, so we ain't got to work Monday night.
2: I ain't believing he's going to air you out like that.
1: I don't know why he's what he's worried about. He can just mark off sick. He does it anyway.
3: I'm mark off. And I still ain't got my twigs guard yet, Rallo, though.
0: We don't got it.
3: Well, here, can we call down there and I'll get marked off to go get our cards.
0: I've had one of them for years.
3: That didn't take us 10 minutes to get it. I don't know what he missed all day for.
0: Yeah, that's what I thought. He was doing the work. He was getting sent over the way. I thought he was doing it anyway.
3: Well, Fab, not as safe. It's got a limited clear. Callahan 1-2, 5250.
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3: 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It won't be long, Winston, we'll be out your way.
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Detector out.

Pacific AM210's got a medium clear Skylanter now heading northbound, track number one to track number one, engine 3226 out.

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No defect. No defect. Total axle 6.12 end of transmission.

got a clear signal, 8621.6, heading northbound. Track number one, engine 3226 out.

3FX detector, milepost 619.5, track main 1, no defects, repeat, no defects, total axles 336, detector out.

0: Alright, signal indication, Duval, Lacey side, and here comes the train. Authority, over. Big jam out.
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Repeat. No defects. Total axles 646. Detector out.

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Track 3. No defect. No defect. Total axle 6.4. 6 ends of transmission.

Master, William Holden. Grand Shield 41, you're open. You're clear right now, 150 is going to be pulling you in. You guys want to do there, but we're going to pull the West Jacks here in a second. 178 should be pulling, and, you know, they're shutting West Jacks for us.

Doing a good job there. Okay, show them off 10-4. Okay.

Lima Dispatch. Signal indication, northbound Duval off the main line, and GJ42NS18090 have permission to reverse in the block between Duval and Northwood.

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1: 10.4.
0: Track
1: 1.
0: No defect. No defect. Total axle
1: 4.
0: 5. 2. End of transmission.

42 NS 1809. You have permission to pass south door street from North Lake of the White West Lake, re enter the main between Duval and Norris. Proceed southbound, signal indication Duval main line. Okay. Thank you, Dispatcher.

Well, yeah, Chris. Come on down. This is down at the show now.

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3FX detector, milepost 619.5, track main 1, no defects, repeat, no defects, total axles 4, 5, 2, detector out.

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1: 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Detector out.
2: Now 138.18. Lead up to letter 7.9. No defects. 628.5. One track. North Clear. Artesian Boulevard. One track.

上上玻璃区了。Jared, which way is that DC facing? Facing about 49, 45?

CFX detector, milepost 619.5, track main 1, no defects, repeat, no defects, total axles 196, detector out.

0: on Ford and McKinley. You on that 12 right now, you're moving in Talleyrand. Yeah, what are you taking, a 7 or a 4? Alright. Well, I never had any doubt about that. I just wasn't sure where it was going.
1: Hey, Spectre 790, 10 14 82.

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0: just south of Eddy. 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
1: 20J, clear, drop them.

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0: 4824, is proceed from Fargo to Crawford on main track. Take about 261 territory, is that correct?
1: Correct.
0: Alright, 4824, Fargo to Crawford. Coming to you.
1: Correct.
0: Alright, thank you, I'll take it.

3FX detector, milepost 619.5, track main 2, no defects, repeat, no defects, total axles 208, detector out.

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Old Dixie Highway, A623.5 on all tracks, Slagger now over.

0: 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Device malfunction at full duty highway. 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

This is Jarno. Lazy at the work in Westlake. We're going to cut those 13 off of the north leg of the Y in the clear of north leg, and then we'll call for a gate, and they'll come out there and get it when they get up that way. That's right. You got too much time to have yourself on the south leg.

dispatch 323, over. Good morning there, y'all. 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Go ahead. All right, that 4860, the Pros 8 Fargo, Crawford Main Track, coming to you.

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0: Roger, come off at 19 with line 44 at DTTX 894627, go to track 16. Fill up 16, we'll come out of there with line 29. BNSF 253379, fill everything else into track number 2. Put your motors on the lake track.
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call 323 over. Jared, have you gotten down to make a cut yet? Stop. Go ahead and get back up on the head and bring it all the yard. Call job 3 over.

Squad 323, over. Squad 323, over. Yeah, Jeff, your train hasn't dropped into west, I guess. If you would just bypass it on your MTR to get back on the engine, please. Yeah, bypass Westlake on your MTR. That way it doesn't auto inbound over there.

3FX detector, milepost 619.5, track main 2, no defects, repeat, no defects, total axles 4, 8, detector out.

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0: 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Total axle 4.8. End of transmission.
1: Two 91 331 south to Rattler, track 2, Oboe.

Hold that south end of 13. 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Lava King.

Class 323 open. Alright, Jamie, when they see you guys clear up, you'll be coming out of there with line 108, UPLX 958132, big enough track 5 on your bottom, and you know the brakes.

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The Epico, they said that engine's the tank's full up there, the oil's sloshing out. 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

Mike 330. I understand he's coming off the main line. 973 feet. As you go north. Alright, we'll have to meet this 29 up there at Duval there, 330, and then we'll plan on going behind them over. This is great. Thank you.

CSX detector, milepost 619.5, track name 1, no defect, repeat, no defect, total axles 4, 8, detector out.

dispatch 29 forward. All right, looks like y'all clear Crawford. Take you by 261 territory, Franco. I got to see two of them back. Sorry, I would have 5261 Fargo to Crawford main track coming to you. Also clear that 5066, that's proceed from Langdale North, Sawgrass, protected by 261 territory coming to you. All right, y'all, have a good one. Gotcha.

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1: All right, let's do this, man. 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
1: 17 clear, Rattler. 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
0: Thank you, semi, sir.

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0: 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Over.
1: That's right. 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
0: All right. You must have a pretty heavy train, sir. How many engines do you have?
1: We got four engines. And only one's in set up to run. We only have 11 cars, 400 tons of them.
0: Okay, 4 inches, 11 cars, and only one on run. So your trip optimizer, is it only showing one of the engines in the run as well? Over.
1: Yes, ma'am, that's right.
0: All right, and thank you. One moment. I'm just checking for any communication faults on your trip optimizer. I'll be with you in a moment.

Okay, so everything looks clear on my end. No communication faults. So in your run isolate status of your engines, you said they're maxing, and your PTC and trip optimizer. Go ahead and reach out to the road foreman. I'll get a document that is causing you to underspeed. However, talk to your road foreman for removing instructions. Over.

0: Thanks, your mom, Greco. 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
1: NS 330,
0: Rosemont.
1: 330,
0: go ahead. Yes, sir, I got NS 42-64-262. I talked to PTC,
1: and they told me to reach out to you.
0: All right, what day?
1: Tell
0: you reach out to me for?
1: Well, I got an audit, so it's a trip out there, I think. It's linked up, everything's linked up. It'll get about knocked on the floor.
0: Running 35 mile an hour, but it's a straight speed. Straight uphill, and it went from 4 to 9 at.
1: Every time it's loaded, it'll just do that, and it'll go right back to 9 at.
0: Let me give me just a second. Let me take a look at it.

0: Hey, Red Form Desk, 330 over.
1: 330
0: over. Yeah, it's just a picture on board, Consist.
1: Yes, sir, we did. We tried it again,
0: yeah. Alright, yeah, that's probably going to be your issue. Let's try it again and see how it runs with it.

you can obviously still get their engine clean. 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Say it again. Now let's get a hold of them before we put up any zeros. We don't want nobody to have any accidents up there. Call job 3, Eric. Yeah, talk with Littleton Blakely up there. He's got, I guess they're going up there and have some stuff that a little bit of track right there with the 882 switch. All right, you comment on it, Ms. Lewis. You guys got to go ahead and put your D-rails up there. They're aware of you.

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That's where that motor's in. I'm going to come clear. 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
1: 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Engine 3235 Northbound.

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calling in a 4 over. Where are you at now, Ron? How long have you been having a track ready for you?

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Hi, Joppo. Yeah, as soon as they drop and they drop the flag, let me know on the radio. We'll get that train get out of there. If they're still unloaded, then y'all get out of there. Call job 3, over. How many over have over there, Rick? I'm going to say it again.

GJ04, coming off the main line with the NS8027. Signal indication there, Duval off the main line, with permission to reverse Duval and Norris. Main line, I wouldn't yield.

flying the big EE2 switch. Middleton's got time up there. Now, once you get up towards past Jones Road, Middleton has been up between the EE switch, the mainline switch there, and the EE2 switch. Still waiting on word from Rick how many he's going to have up there. Right now, where the DP is going to go.

Smith, dispatcher, GJ04, main 1 Duval, North Shore, clear. Clear, Westlake High, thank you, dispatcher.

Challenger, that's 2-0. You get a hold of him, Greg, I'm back in the office.

call job 3, engine up 4, over. Yeah, Lou's gonna give up his time up there, he's no longer up there. You would pass that on to Rick and then. Ryan, how many do you have up there? 56, 57 at the most, right?

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Sector, milepost 619.5, track main 1, no defect, repeat, no defect, total axles 374. Detector out.

CSX JE dispatcher Jacksonville answering over. $7.95 over. Signal indication over. Let's go north. Everybody on board. No work at folks. Then have a good trip up. Got a heat run coming south to 453. Pulling out of the yard. IO-25 at Rice Junction and a 743 back to back to back. 143 is about 20 minutes behind them. Over.

dispatcher 452, over. 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Okay, good to go. Over. Thank you. And what's your head in off those? I want to put a turn car on behind you. Over. I'm 7. Alright, here we go. Put you north of S. 652.9. Thank you. And Jake Spencer checks off.

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main, 1, no, defect, repeat, no, defect, total, axles, 4, 4, 8, detector, out.

SX detector, milepost 619.5, track main 1, no defect, repeat, no defect, total axles 556, detector out.

0: because you already got calls at 9, right? Yeah, I just missed that. We're going to go with 8 to air with it, and then you can come up with those LA sheets for the stuff I need.
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0: 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Total axle 4.8. End of transmission.
1: 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Okay, and I detect, we got a clear 6.7.

Nothing there between Dinsmore and Callahan. I didn't say anything.

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No defect. 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Total axles 4, 8. Detector out.

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1: CSX Tracking Spider 8, Connor, answering over.
0: What you got there, Mr. Connor?
1: Hey, that fire you got on the model board, is something I need to look at, or?
0: They said the fire department's out there. I got that from a command center at 8628.72 Ratliff Road. You want to take a look at it? Great. But they said I could pass at a slow rate of speed. But you're going to be leading the pack right now. Over.
1: TM4, just making sure I didn't need to get on track one. All right, here we go.
0: Here we go. Jay, dispatcher, J-Stop.

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Call 22 over. Plug is number 8 with 19, I got a door number 2, grab a chunk out of it to respond, if you're worthy, we're coming over there in a few minutes.

Jacksonville, answer no. CSX, J, dispatch Jacksonville, answer no.

6190.5, track main 1, no defect, repeat, no defect, total axles 4, 9, 8, detector out.

0: It's Pickett Street there, 25.
1: That would be the best place to have us relieved. Just tie the train down right there, and we'll be clear. You can run trains around us.
0: Well, I mean, you're good for another hour. I'm hoping to have you in the yard, but that being said, I'm going to do my best to get somebody out that way. The way they're calling me right now, every couple minutes, I got another emergency at the other end of the railroad, so... Pickett Street is where you can lay back. Your rear end will clear, I presume, both mains. Is that correct, over?
1: That's right. I have everything clear. You can run trains around South Pillar and Callahan.
0: Okay. All right. No problem. But it's Pickett Street. We'll keep you clear of this 627 A. I'm sorry, D627 to A628.7. That's where they're fighting the fire at, over.
1: If I pull down there, I'll have everything in the world sewed up. I'll have Callahan sewed up. You won't be able to run trains.
0: Pull down where?
1: Down there to the 27 dot, whatever it is. I'll have Callahan sewed up.
0: Well, if you've got it stopped right now, I can, let me know, and I can take the light down, over.
1: Yeah, I got him under my thumb.
0: All right, I can take the light down to Callahan. Is that correct, over?
1: Sure, that's right. I'm stopping clear of Callahan on number one track at 623, whatever that crossing is.
0: Actually, you're at Old Dixie Highway if you're north of Callahan. I was giving you the crossing south of Callahan. Old Dixie Highway is where you're at right now, over.
1: Okay, that's where we'll be.
0: Okay, all right, thank you, James Spence, Jason.

call 60, Kevin. Kevin, on your last list at the line 9, the cut came out of 19. Move your cut line down 1 and come off of that line 12 instead of 11.

0: dispatcher to IO-25. You did say I could take the signal down at Callahan. Is that correct? You got your train under control?
1: Yeah, Chris, I'm stopped at that crossing. You can have it.
0: All right, thank you. These emergency calls are coming in every couple minutes. I do appreciate it. Thank you. And I'd let the chief know that you're probably going to wind up being an hour of service. I'm going to put a bus in here in a second to come get you, to take you to the hotel, and we'll go from there.

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1: Idaho 25, over.
0: Your authorization is 1721, 1721. I ordered it for 1815 to get you over.
1: All right, we're going to tire down here. 1721 is the authority number.
0: Correct.
1: All right, here we go.
0: All right, thank you. Yeah, I don't see you moving. Here we go, J Dispatch, Jackson.

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1: Wow.

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1: 025-17 here at Callahan, over.
0: I-025-17.
1: If I got to do this train securement form with you, if it's not a restrict, if it's not a key train?
0: Trains.
1: Run that by me again.
0: Yes, all trains.
1: Oh, let me know when you're ready.
0: I'm ready.
1: Location of equipment from the milepost A623.5 to the milepost A621.3 on number one main track. Train length will be 11,679 feet. Tonnage will be 10,581 tons. It'll be an intermodal type train. 71 cars and 3 locomotives. Got 2 handbrakes on the cars and 3 handbrakes on the locomotives. The track features, we are in a curve, we're flat, the weather's clear, and the date time will be 05-18-26 at 18:10, and the employee recording the information is Dee Becker and Al Proctor, and the reverser is not removed because we are not a key train.
0: All right, no problem. Once you go, they say 201's coming to get you, so you just shoved into the gym yard. So that being said, your bus, whichever gets there first, you can use the bus I ordered or their bus. Either case, appreciate it, and you got it tied down. Is that correct? Over.
1: Yeah, that's correct. Hopefully they send both buses at the same time. I got to go a different direction than the hotel.
0: Do you go to the special hotel, or?
1: I go to the yard, get in my car, and drive to Blackshear, Georgia. I live down there.
0: That's right. All right. That being said, I appreciate it, and have a safe trip home, over.
1: All right, Chris. You have a good one. Thank you.
0: Thank you, AJ. Dispatch checks out. W001, over. Until the fire department tells me I can run a train south, you're not going anywhere. Yeah, and I didn't want to bring you up behind 25 because I really don't, I'm guessing 45 minutes, once you tie your train down there in the yard and then get in a bus and head out to Callahan, 45 minutes? Once they call me, then I'll turn you loose, over. I think you had you out.

get off from. That you get off the chopper. Call in. So, super, though, y'all believe it? Come back, you're going to have to get back to your car to get the car up. I have to get that there for 3.1.

Pickup dispatch, over. Hey, TV, go ahead, over. Let me talk to the 26C, see how close they are to line out. I'll let you line up behind them so that they can stay ahead of you, over. 6C, where are you, over? Green line, over. Communication to Duval, dispatch out. Would you ride on over? ATD with the NS 8027, that's 8027. Behind that 26C with the NS 8158 North. You have permission to line out the main MAIA track, Duval North. Permission to pass the stop door signal at the West Lake Y, over. Eight one five eight North and ORTH, over.

0: MCO to the track inspector and Callahan at the A6. 28.
1: Go ahead, track inspector.
0: Hey, what's going on? You servicing, you buy the fire at all?
1: Yeah.
0: Hey, you buy the fire at all?
1: They about got the fire out. They releasing it now, but I'm on the number one track.
0: Okay. Somebody said there was a fire truck stuck at number two. You know anything about that?
1: No, they ain't got a fire truck. So they had a fire truck on the crossing right there, southern water for the right here. They had something that blocked.
2: Track name 2-0 defect. Repeat.
3: Gene dispatcher, Andrew Connor, over.
2: 4.
1: Yeah, that track is better. Hey, Connor, answer it over.
3: All right, they're telling me I can run train traffic. Is that still a good, can I run on number 2 TWO track up?
1: Yes, sir. TWO track is open. Come on.
3: Here we go. Thank you, Jay. Dispatch, check you out.
0: Thank you, Dr. Dispatcher Connor. I appreciate it. I'm going to drop, go up to IO 25 to bring the rooster up.
1: Copy that.

0: I'll get you as soon as I can. 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
1: Go ahead, over.
0: You on your way to Callahan now?
1: Yeah, I'm on my way over there now.
0: We're parked at Old Dixie Highway road crossing over where the schoolhouse is.
1: All right, Old Dixie Highway, here we go.

Three.

0: 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Detector out.
1: Appreciate y'all, look good as well.

SF Dispatch 321. You got a good reading on your rear, safely in the side in Crawford North. Over. I got 8469, Barbara to Crawford, coming to your PTC at 707 in the PM. Dispatcher VAR, Bravo Alpha Romeo, dispatch out.

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1: Andy!
2: Wow.
1: Following me?
2: Wow. Hey, you Scotty?
1: Yeah, man, what are you doing?
2: I'm piloting.
1: Not playing on the radio.
2: Y'all look good. Y'all be careful.
1: Thank you.
2: You're welcome.

0: Apparently the trade's tied down.
1: Yeah, we're taking care of that. Y-201-J. Yeah, we're here at Schoolhouse Crossing. Do you want me to sign in as 201 or you want to change me to 25?
2: Do I want you to do what again, over?
1: You want me to log in as the Y-201 or you want to swap me over to the 25? It don't matter to me. Whatever's easier for you, Chris.

0: to... You are applied to the train sheet. Activate. 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
0: All right, you're showing 71 by 0, 10, 581, 11, 6, 53 on the length. Sufficient horsepower, not a key train, no restrictions, no working route other than straight shot to Jack's ramp. Three motors, looks like a 3182 and a DP at 5330. The signal indication, once you get your numbers punched in, you got plenty of fuel and horsepower. Signal indication, and okay to depart from where you stand, over.
1: Sounds good. Signal indication, depart where you stand. I'm signing in now.
0: All right, thank you, J Dispatch, Jason.
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1: M208 18
0: over. You gotta get a brake test, pick anybody up, or what are you gonna do? Called outbound at Waycross. I got 52 looking at Moncrief. Should be knocking it down here any second. You'll get a light to following north, and you have a wonderful trip. Over. Oh, yeah. Hopefully the remainder is better than the first part. 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But, again, you guys have a good trip. 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
1: The other effects, I assume, get cleared. It's, Kelly.

0: 143 south, second half.
1: Red zone.
0: 33rd. South, I want it.
2: Clear all the way, Callahan.
3: Okay.